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But after a little while, feels just like home.

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time for and like a round of applause, please, for the individual musicians in the band. First of all, trumpet, Blue Mitchell. 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

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And then count from 1 to 9. 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
1: 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I have a new recording coming out in 2021. It's on Alligator Records. I'm calling it Damage Control. I got a song I want to throw out early for you called The Longer That I Live. I think you'll dig it. It goes like this.